Nice to see you again, dudes. 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So, baby, you miss me too?

0: 而有力，力度已冲破了天际。那么高速行根本整装待发队形
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3: It's time to climb on, this beat we rock on, these lights can't face erase replace.

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0: 变胖，强而有力，力度一冲破了天际，那么光速星根本整装待发，队形
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1: 大可不必。It's time to climb on, this beat we rock on.These lights can't face erase, replace our race, cause we just shine on rocket, a watch, CTC, Dimash, Longa, B, and TKV, we the dream.

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1: 可封闭。 It's time to climb on This beat we rock on These lights can't face erase

Cynicism shirking and badness, big badness, badness. Tamasha.